0: Mr. Coleman, your firefighters, ambulance needed. To the entrance of Ski Beach, a juvenile fell off his bike and hurt his finger. Entrance to Ski Beach.
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0: Received responding 56-year-old female, conscious of her oriented, complaining of chest pain and vomiting.
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1: Battalion 107, Battalion 1B Command, investigating.
0: Where is the Battalion 107, Fort Saint Italian, investigating.
2: 9-1 on scene.
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1: What county you want me to turn in?
0: R15, 15, 3. Dispatch, the homeowner is going to wait for the arrival of the gas company.
1: Repeat that, please.
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1: Engine 3 is returning.

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I don't know, I'm going to say 83rd and Black Horse. First aid, Patrick, 10 miles 2114.

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0: 15-3 is clear to bail on the shore.
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1: Responding to the 38.
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3: 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Do we get the medic?
1: Please, happy, sir.

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2: Dispatch, Battalion 2.
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2: I got reports of air gas up on the 60th floor of the Havana Tower. I got security standby at the FCC. First new truck and engine meet the FCC with security to be escorted up.
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1: Eva.
0: Hi, this is Lisa. 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

0: Next one, too.
1: Good.
0: Yeah, no readings on the meter. We're checking the floor. 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
2: Alright.
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2: Yeah, it's returning.

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1: 118.
0: We're going to be arriving at mainland.
1: Roger.

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1: 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S4 Summer Firefighters, respond to the Wawa on your ignition heights for a brood fire on the side of the building near the air pumps. Smoldering at this time.

At 4, Somers Point firefighters respond to the Wawa near Ignition Heights in the side for a brush fire near the air pumps. Smoldering at the time.

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1: Alright, Command, this is F1.

0: Your caller extinguished the fire with his own personal water can. 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

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That's Engine 1, respond to South Carolina and Atlantic for a washdown. 2232.

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1: Engine 1 on scene, whiskey, that's going to fix that. Alright, computer crew, respond to the Kiwawa 4262 Black Horse Pike for medical.
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1: 112.
2: 112 is responding.
1: Received patrols on location with a subject called as being disorderly. He's requesting a break because he has extreme medical needs.
2: Well, okay.
0: 112, 118, we can take him for you.
2: You sure?
0: That's affirmative.
2: Thank you. You're sweet. Have a good night.
0: Yes. 18-1, I guess maybe take off.
1: Yeah, I got it.

0: far as in with.
1: Right.
0: Where are you, Jake?
1: Where is it?

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1: What is he?
0: 6-1 on the mainland.
1: Where is he?
2: Dispatch from Engine 1.
1: Engine 1.
2: 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Scene is turned over to PD. We're available to turn it.
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F traffic station 263-260 respond 76 West Jimmy's Road, Family Empowerment for commercial fire alarm. 2314 F 431.

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1: Angel 1 is clear and available. Command is going to be tower native. Hey, smoke detection malfunction.
2: Copy, command terminating 2319.

0: Anyhow, the 11th between the was units 304 and 305, but in the cabinet is unit 402, but it's the family empowerment. Just general, I don't know. But
1: copy.
2: Special ladder 36.
0: Ladder 36.
2: Spider 4, 337.

0: Central Lara 36. We're arriving. What's that suite number?
1: Alarm company provided 304 to 305, but in the CAG we have in family empowerment, which is a business they provided, as 42.
0: Received. 304, I'm coming in.
1: 23, 26.

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1: 23.
0: Go ahead.
2: We're over here on the 400 side. You guys can head over to the other side. Saw it on the 300. Hunter.
0: 23, copy.
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1: All right.
0: 30 minutes arrival. Land, where would you like us?
2: Houston, Terry Taylor, not available.
0: Right.

0: Phil 4 to command.
1: Phil to command.
0: ...100, 200, and 300 have no audible alarm or any visual alarm going off.
1: I receive. I want to phone the alarm company.

0: Into the fire command.
1: Fire command.
0: We have somebody back on the phone. They have a key holder on the line. They can respond out within 25 minutes. Do you still want them to respond out?
2: We made entry. They're going to have to come here. We have a smoke condition in their building.

0: 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We're responding.
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0: with her interlocking calls back again. 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Station in Pasco, you should be en route.
1: We copy.

0: 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All scene.
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0: You left home called at 2349 with 25 minutes to TA for the email. I'm going to give it 3 more minutes. I'll give her a call and an update.
1: Copy. We took their AC unit apart and we found a burn up blow on her.
0: Is there a way

0: Llama 3-3 smoke condition caused by a faulty AC unit. AC unit has been disabled. 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
1: Okay, let's move.

0: Pleasanton's Washington Beauty Crew, respond 69 Acosta Drive. 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EVP, patrol responding. Pleasanton's Washington Beauty Crew, respond 69 Acosta Drive. 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EVP, patrol responding. 29.
1: 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I see. Stage in the area. Two copies.

0: 15-15-2, it's going to be a 16-year-old female with minor cuts. And just stationary.
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0: 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No other information other than she's conscious at this time.
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0: Greasy, calling my New Jersey Transit original, reporting a female with abdominal pain. The bus driver called 911, reporting a 36-year-old female, altered mental status and out of consciousness.
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1: 118.
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0: R18-118, what's the issue going on there?
1: Basically, the patient is refusing. The bus driver won't let her get on the bus, but she needs to get home, and she has the capability.

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0: 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We're responding.
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0: 118 is where you're at.
1: Where's he, too?

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R15 Plus, Indy, clear response 6817, Black Horse Pike, New Standard, Senior Living, slip to know. 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

0: Received a response for a female complaining of Harmon shoulder pain. She is marked as a dementia patient. I was unable to make any kind of contact with nursing staff.
1: 15-5, copy, negative.

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0: Gracie responding to being called in by the homeowner. She states they lost power approximately 15 minutes ago, and then the alarm started going off. Nobody's feeling sick, and they were asked to evacuate the residents. I believe there's a power outage in the area. Also getting reports that the traffic light is out at 9 and Old Vine.
1: 15, 15-5.
2: 15-5.
1: Fine's arriving.

0: 15 calling you. Did you get 15?
1: Kilometer.
0: Hey, Robin. No single story. Two car attached garage. Nothing showing at this time. 200 will have command.
1: On Shallon establishing command at 707.
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0: Jackson Command 13. We can put the situation under control with Rescue 1527. Spellroom is clear, and the draft flight is out at Zion and Old Zion.
1: Where is he?
2: Rescue 1527.
1: Thanks.
2: Arriving.

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1: Station two.
0: Marine one, rescue one, engine two, rescue two, unavailable for transit.
1: Rescue one, rescue two, marine one, marine two, engine two, unavailable for training, 716.
2: 318, 118, responding.
3: 55. 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
1: 118, you're responding. A 96-year-old female having trouble breathing, has bronchitis, she was just in the hospital for that. You'll be getting medical help.
2: Thank you.

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0: Command terminated.
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1: I haven't.
2: I think it's been 8 a.m.
1: All right, I'll try to call.

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1: All right, female, call respond 6200 Old Party Highway, Unit Golf 1, Cardia.
0: RG 170 is responding.
1: Reese 170.
0: Our second crew will be in shortly.
1: You think it'll be shortly?
0: Negative. Our second crew will be in shortly.

0: 15 is having 75%. We're still going to 211 right here, psych, activated COI.
1: 117, you're getting light 12.
0: Where is he?
1: They came in through an alarm company. They stated they made contact with a male, unknown age, state C-17, his chest radiating into his left shoulder, and he does have histories of MIs.
0: Crazy.

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1: Received, Engine 10-1 responding.
0: S18, what was that cross street?
2: 18 and 17 is ready.
1: Where is he, 17? Engine 110 at 1311 with respect to cross streets of San Francisco and 13th Terrace.
0: Received, thank you.

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1: RAC 118 arriving mainland.
2: Okay, 118.

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1: 19-7.
0: We're arriving. Okay.
1: Also advising, you have a patrol officer en route out of the patient is beginning to become combustible.

0: 1800. Tell him the intro main name with one nice memory.
1: F-18-10-1, back in service, operator 121.
0: Time for 805.
1: Thank you.
0: Thank you.

0: Deputy Chief response to 501 North Tennessee. It's going to be apartment Bravo 1. For a possible structural collapse, that's engine 391. Battalion 2, Deputy Chief response to 501 North Tennessee. Apartment Bravo 1 for a possible structural collapse. E14.
1: This is

0: Yeah,
1: you can't lie on the phone.
0: Put Battalion 1 on the call as well.
1: And keep the other companies moving. Also, you know what the cause of the possible collapse.
2: There's a lot of echo in your radio. You're going to the call and Battalion 2 can remain in the station. The caller says that part of the ceiling fell on her and she can see the upstairs and the bricks outside.
0: Okay, receive.
2: Battalion 2 coming. Yeah, there is a lot of echo in your radio. You want Battalion 1 and 2 responding?
3: Okay, 3 responding.
2: Engine 3 responding, A15.
3: Not one responding. Just by phone, that address?
2: Carver Hall, apartment, it's 501 North Tennessee, apartment Bravo 1.
3: Receive that.

0: Hi, dispatch. I'm sorry. Let's break up in the station. Yes, keep Battalion 2 coming. Also, Battalion 1 respond. 501 North Tennessee.
1: Receive Deputy Chief. 501 North Tennessee, Apartment Bravo 1, and I have Battalion 1 and 2 respond.
0: Deputy Chief respond.
1: Deputy Chief responding, AC 2.
0: Fifteen times.

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1: Engine 313, in command, investigating, 17.
2: Yeah, I got.
0: Battalion 2 responding.
1: Battalion 2 responding, 17.

0: Battalion 1's on scene, command, investigate.
1: Battalion 1 is on scene, command, investigating 818.
2: There's a question. You have 56 responding to this location for the residents.
1: That's all fine.
3: Hey, it's briefing the deputy. 56 is arriving right now.
2: Okay, there's our chief. This looks like a bathroom just caved in on the occupant.
3: Sheetrock or structural?
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0: 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Pfizer is a medical issue. Crazy.
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1: 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Room 217. I'm on the male, complaining of shortness of breath. He's on 3 liters of oxygen with no relief.
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0: 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Battalion 1 is your time.
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0: 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Deputy Chief.
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0: Yeah, you can come. 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
2: mainland.
0: All right. 7783, respond 1100 Clematis Avenue. Our Lady's Rehab Center. 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

0: 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F7 Pleasantville Firefighters, respond 605 Fulton Road for patrol assist.
1: District 7. Is this?
0: The tree down. They're looking for a 7-1 turning back in branches. The address the tree is from is going to be 605, but I believe it's partially blocking the roadway on. Yeah.
1: Receive. Engine 1, I'll be using a biographic phone so I can think.
2: Receive.
0: Tether from 782, we're going to be clearing off there.
1: District 78, 7 will respond.
0: Receive.
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0: Did you say Tilton or Crescent?
1: The tree is from 605 Tilton. I'm being told by patrol that it fell onto Crescent.
0: Pretty sure you have a hero.
1: Okay.

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0: District 7 from Battalion 7. Tree's been removed from the roadway. All flights are clear. 20th Avenue.
1: Copy. Okay. 20th Avenue.

0: you see from Montauk?
1: One
0: four. We're wrapping the emergency.
1: I-51.
0: We're wrapping the emergency.
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0: Gals 14, in the area of Indiana Avenue and Atlantic Avenue, in front of the local 54, flight desk emergency.
3: Metro 1416 is down the MVA.
0: 3C 1416, MVA high speed scooter accident with a bone sticking out of the knee.

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1: Yeah, Mac, I'm at 1417.
0: Okay, 1417.

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1: 18-4-1-12.
0: 1. We are delayed due to the bridge being up.
1: What's going on, mainland?
0: Copy on the bridge.
2: Tower

0: Mike Rumble 17. 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
1: Oh, 17, repeat your last. 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
0: Pretty area looking.
1: Really?

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0: 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Matter 2, Battalion 2, respond to 111 South Chelsea, the Chelsea front activator fire alarm. Engine 6, Engine 5, Matter 2, Battalion 2, respond to 111 South Chelsea, front activator fire alarm, 1037.
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0: Battalion 2 is responding.
1: Receive Battalion 2, number 32. Traffic and security call said that it was the Chelsea Tower on the 20th floor penthouse corridor for a smoke detector.
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0: dispatch to Chelsea Command.
1: Go ahead.
0: There is another activation for Chelsea.
1: Same one, I'm in FCC now, so they're all clear, they're working on fixing it.
0: Yeah.

0: Dispatch, this is a system malfunction. Command's terminated. Battalion 2 is returning.
1: Command reporting a system malfunction. Command terminated. 1050.

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0: We're responding. We still haven't gotten it on our phone. 1430 Mediterranean.
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0: 1501 Pacific Avenue in the parking lot in a silver Chevy Equinox. 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Receive 1417. Staff there called in. Someone slumped over the wheel of the car. No further info. Being fired right. Let us know if you need anything else.
1: Copy that.

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1: Hi, Tom 14, thank you for responding.
0: K-14, 18.

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2: 1400, Mike.
0: Transporting one ashore.
1: Alright.
3: Go ahead.
2: One priority pending. 19's been at the hospital for 21 minutes.
4: Mike, 1417. You can send it to us. We're going to be clear. Something drove off in his vehicle.
2: RAC 17, the rescue mission 2009 backpack in the lobby, medical emergency, altered mental status.
1: MECON 1419, we're clear and available from the hospital.
2: RAC 1419.

0: And I said,
1: Medic 6.
2: We're canceled at Ocean. Can make it very far for the recognition.
1: They appear to still be out this way. Do you want to head over there?
2: Yeah, you got it.
0: They're coming in 10 cops.
1: Pretty sure they're coming.

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1: Very safe, medic 6 recall.
2: 6 copy.

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1: 1530.
0: 3-1.
1: Alright, I'm going to say that to evaluate.
0: 3-2.

0: 15, medic 6, the Hard Rock, number 1000 Boardwalk, room 2010, Syncope.
1: Alright, going 19 responding.
0: 3-2-4-2-19.

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1: 15-13.
0: Transform 1 city, no emergency, no need for area loss.
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0: 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Thanks, Eddie. 3218 Atlantic Avenue in the Walgreens, in the break room, medical emergency syncope.
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0: Medic 6, affirm. It's going to be the Walgreens, 3218 Atlantic Avenue in the break room, first thing to be. Medic 10, you can recall.
1: Six on the way.
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0: 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We're going to be clear on a time receiver AMA.
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0: Declaring on for activated fire alarm, but engine 1, engine 3, latitude, battalion 2, respond to 101 South Iowa Avenue, declaring on for activated fire alarm, puff off. Wait, wait, engine 1, engine 3, latitude, battalion 2, respond to 101 South Iowa Avenue, declaring on for activated fire alarm, puff again.
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1: 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I'll be available for answering.
0: Thank
2: you. Battalion 2 is responding.
0: Battalion 2 responding to 15.

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1: Right, do respond is over D.
2: Garnet Main Command, District of 15.
1: Three in, sir.
2: Command is terminated.
1: Three in, terminated 1214.
0: Unit 3 respond to 101, North Iowa. 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

0: Can you call District 1?
1: Operator, we can give 7, respond to 1519 Baltic Avenue, the Liberty Apartments. For medical emergency overdose, that's in Gym 7, respond to 1519 Baltic, the Liberty Apartments, on the first floor for medical emergency overdose, 1218.
2: PLS 14, medic 6, 1519 Baltic Avenue, Liberty Apartments, 5th floor hallway, unconscious person.
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4: Command Runner 2, where is the access to the roof or the elevator? 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
1: Mr. Benjamin, anyone is going to be the floor number 5, hallway.
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1: Yeah, man, I'm in the elevator room right now. 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
0: descansas.
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2: We got a good reset on the system in the elevators. Command terminated, Deputy Chief Spell, we're reserved.
3: A reset in the system. Command terminated. Deputy Chief returning. 1230.

Yeah, 10 acre over 75. 85 was Ski Lake, the west side. Possible as far. 1231, 7 seconds.

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1: Yeah.
0: 411 and 82 are back in Route 2, Station 2.

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0: Great, 349.

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1: Sorry, Steve, 118 is responding.
2: Where is he? 118 responding. They're getting medic 12. Reporting an 11-year-old male actively seizing, and again utilized door number 5.
1: Receive

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Sorry, team, so why is here? And this is to be ALS on board. Professor 219.

0: 14 Mulas, North South Carolina Avenue, Packraft Boulevard. For Sigma.
1: 17 out.
0: Copy that. It should be a female bystander there. It's going to flag you down. It should be near the entrance to the plaza.
1: We did.

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0: 14, 18.

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1: 14-8.
0: Do you have a callback? 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

0: 1482, be advised. The person had a flag down 1462 was transporting to the hospital. They say it was either near Ohio Avenue and Baltic Avenue or Ohio and Arc.
1: Thank you,
0: copy.

0: Tango 14-8.
1: We're going to be available if services are needed. Only subject to be found is close for us.

0: Kilos 14, 2001 Atlantic Avenue, in front of the Tommy Hilfiger store. Medical emergency.
1: Hey, how about you responding?
0: Where do you see 1419? Staff there called in a male leaning up against the pet hunters. He once checked out. Where do you see 1419? Staff there called in a male leaning up against the

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1: 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Clear city.
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0: 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Patient was sleeping.

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0: We are responding.
1: Alright, so you're asking to use the employee entrance in the back by the trash cans.
0: Roger, copy.

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0: Razor's bottle.
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0: 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I also have patrol start now.
1: Right, 14-16, clear relative.
2: Racing 14-16.

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0: 13-7.
1: 13-7. Emergency Wolfie investigating. Emergency, just be advised. This will be one occupant inside the elevator.
0: We are arriving short.
1: Okay.

0: R15 South 15 Duty Crew, respond 109 Bristol Road. Down Maltine, timeout 1451.
1: 15,
0: 15,
1: respond, yeah, down.
2: If a mail-in is 80, apparently has been eaten for a couple of days. The caller stated that they are.
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1: Received 15-5, go ahead.
0: 15-5 is responding from Summers Point.
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1: 17.
2: Hi, this is Team 812. We're on general response. Is he unconscious?

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2: Negative.
1: One occupant has been removed. Power has been shut off.
2: Lock, equipment, remove, elevator, shut off at 14:58.
1: We're in the process of locking out.
2: Mercy.

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0: Precinct 1419. FB advisors, there's an 8-year-old flag at that residence for a violent subject. I'm going to be starting PD out for you.
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1: Okay. Nikon 14, 18, responding to Ocean.
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1: Alright, alright. 12 is 8, 11. Where is he?
0: PD is in a review on stage for them.
1: Repeat this,

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2: Right, 14-19.
1: 14-19, I just got off the phone with PD. They said their officers are still en route.
2: Thank you.

Perfect Eaton from be clear, though. 15-2, standing by. I'll be on scene for a few more minutes.

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0: RATV Dreamers Barn, 2819, Hawthorne Court for a medical.
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0: 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He was advised you would still be responding.
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1: 10-4. 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
2: Hey, 6-4 is arriving.
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0: 93-year-old male just transported to the residence. 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
0: 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Can you have the gas company respond to this location?
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1: The reading is at 4.
0: It's reading at 37. That's affirmative.

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1: 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Was called in by the alarm company. 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

0: 7 Battalion sends us location. Hey, nothing short. I'm investigating explosion. Come here.
1: Right.
2: District 7, EM 7 is responding.
1: Right. 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
4: Where are you taking?
1: D2 is 15, 7 to 15. Charles Illinois. 13-7. Sounds around, Johnson. Right. Friday 12, you're responding for a 53rd male had a blood loss event during his dialysis and was unconscious for approximately 1 minute. He is now awake with an altered mental status, and they advise he's not looking well. Medics have been just, you know, he...
5: Thank you.
2: Is there
5: 7-7
2: on location?
1: Okay.

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1: Crazy. Okay, you want to go check that out. Stand by. I'm not sure if it's apartment 408 or zone 408. Let me just check the head real quick. Okay, let's see. Whoever's in the pan up, it'll be the north stair officer. Receive. The alarm was out of the hallway smoke when you're four.
2: Yeah, I checked out.
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0: Are you 5-5-4? I'll have you there for 40 minutes.
1: Hey, we cleared a while ago. My apologies. Will one fan be good, or you want both up there?
0: I got you.
1: One will do. We cleared it. 15, 6-5.
0: Okay.
1: Okay.

0: Yeah, it's 15315.
1: Okay. Fire team, medic is on time responding to analysis.
0: Responding in.
1: I see, sir. Team medic 12, you're going to be working with 112 and 116.
0: Tab is portable from command. The situation good if I release sentence.
2: That's fair. Maybe you can release sentence.
0: Engine 2, you can go available. Engine 2?
2: Copy.

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1: 54-4-month-old. I was just in the hospital. Got released. Has hives all over the body since Friday. Inconsolable. Now has blue spots on his legs and arms.
0: Copy.

0: District 7 for command.
1: ALS 153, this is C.
2: 15, sir.
3: Oh, you
0: can set up on the traffic. Alarm was set off. Copy. Are you going to be clear, command attorney? Freeze around.
3: Command attorney, 16 time.

0: 18-1-12. Charles Henry, can you be in the room for 1 minute from 3? Separate 16-3.
1: Metcalf 17, clear city.
0: All right, Tango 17 is clear.
2: Super 16, 26.
3: Super 16, 17.

0: As soon as Central Plaza Mill, firefighters respond to the area of 113 West Adams Avenue for a structure fire. As soon as Central Plaza Mill, firefighters respond to 113 West Adams Avenue for a structure fire, from 1628.
1: Battalion 7 from Greenfield Avenue Command.
2: Go to Battalion 7.
1: Do you want us to leave this area and respond with you?
2: Yes, company on location, yes.

0: I'm still at 42 East Greenfield.
1: Is the gas company on location yet?
0: Negative. That's negative.
2: Jen, the fire personnel responded out 429 Bright Avenue in Winslow Township, close of Wheeling for dwelling fire. 429 Bright Avenue in Winslow Township, close of Wheeling Avenue, tender 9 requested.
3: That's on Battalion 7.
1: Go to Battalion 7.
3: In reference to Adams of the fire, if you out at this time, caller was highly uncooperative. There was someone in the line of them to hang up. They fear there was some fire. The person in the background said it was out. They didn't need anybody, and they will answer me on callback, but I don't believe there's an active fire.
1: Read it. There's one you can stand down right now.
0: Read it.
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0: Six seven eight seven is responding to

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0: Yeah, that's 14 duty crew. 2021 Boardwalk, Trump Channel, ELI, Seymour's Avenue, at Towards the Medical.
1: Megan, 14 duty crew, Connie.
0: 3 seconds.

0: There's a small flower pot on fire on a table in the front porch. It's extinguished by a bystander. Check the area for any hot spots. There's some full fire units. We can be clear to Antonio.
1: All right, stay for Antonio. 1635.

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0: 18, one 12 responding. Proceed, 112. It's going to be a male patient in his 20s. Passed out and hit his head. He is conscious and limp this time. He'll be located inside Marie Tears.
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0: Grace.
3: Once in a while, they just called back and said he tried to get up again and passed out again. He's going into out of consciousness. I'm going to get a medic. It might be an overdose.
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0: 行。这回你没有过分之力。
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0: 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Going to be investigating.
1: Yes,
0: it's our fire station. I got a couple members here. We'll be investigating. Just trying to figure out what the rest of the issue is.
1: Do you want me to cut it, or can I just assign you guys to the car?
0: I'm negative on the tone. Just hit a car for us.
1: Received. 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

0: county from 400. You did copy that 42 is going to be out of service, right?
1: Affirmative. Is there Central Florida news for a certain time?

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0: is reporting for a drill in New Gretna. 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
1: Come on, you're going to meet the future.
2: Repeat.
0: Power is off.

0: I read that.
1: Nice. I'm proud of you. Are you going to need a seizure?
2: Number three is shut down.
3: Yeah, we'll do it, sir.
0: Where is he?
1: All right, I'm on my way up.

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1: Mighty Fish.
0: Yeah, we had occupants removed from the elevator. Elevator's been locked out.
1: Occupants removed, elevator locked out at 1843.
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0: 21-4 and 21-3 have arrived for the drill at New Gretna.

It was 14 Winchester Avenue, Trenton Avenue, near the car wash. A silver Nissan, none of that.

Maravilla, maravilla. Norwich, engine 1, respond to 38 North Maryland Avenue, for Grand Prior. 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
1: Small crash fire that was extinguished by PD on scene. Engine one's going to wet down the area.
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0: 16 clear, sighting.
1: 16.

0: situation's taken care of. Just be advised that there's a guy going around throwing fireworks into the bushes in this area. So there was like multiple small fires that we extinguished. So if any other calls come in, we might just have to come back.
1: Where is he?
0: PD's also on scene. They're aware of the situation.
1: Where is he? Thank you.
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1: Where's it? All right.

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0: 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Which time close, if you remember?
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1: 19.
0: 19 responding.
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Time 1927, dispatcher 420.

0: at 26 stations, 26-2, 26-3, 26-5, fire investigators. 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Do not respond. Repeat, this is your weekly pager test. Do not respond. Time 1928, dispatch 428.
1: 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We have an incident.
0: Negative, we paid your test and I respond. 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

0: Mills 14, PSP. 2711 Atlantic Avenue. Utilize the Sallyport entrance. Psych emergency.
1: 191 to 15.
2: November 14, 18, responding.
1: Squad car over here by the Palmer Crossings. I got a problem over here.
0: 13-18.

0: No.
1: Is there a hover crossing for what?
2: Probably ran over all the stuff, and we got his tag number, but this is not the scene.
1: And so is he equipment left the scene?
2: My office is a bunch of flowers and stuff and bricks and stuff. He ran up and almost hit the building and left.
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0: 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Strong each way, City of Pleasantville. 610, nose load, nose landing. Carmi, 401. So far yet.
1: I just had it on the Missouri State Avenue.
2: I just had it on the 510.
1: Ladder 1 on
2: T. Ladder 1 on T, 1936.
0: Let's go, 14, 16, 16.

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3: 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You're responding for a 56-year-old female, severe chest pain and shortness of breath. You do have medics.
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2: I haven't made any answers, but it's telling us right now.

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0: 2 9 2. 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
2: Dispatch 2-9, can you tell me again how this alarm came in?
1: Bury, say 14-19.
3: Command, one of the security officers called it in.

0: I received, and the theater was a water flux on my fire command, and they said it was electricians were up there working, and they reset it.
1: I confirm one security call. They said it was due to a water pipe, but you didn't sound too sure.
2: 1460.
0: All right, thank you.
3: Next question.
1: Received.
2: Received.

0: Ladder one, did they tell you anything over there waiting back?
1: Hey, get it all clear over here. Engine 7 went off. Check it out. What was going on?
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0: Dispatch, this is an ANSEL system that went off in the sat tire kitchen that is apparently not open yet. I'm going to go check it out and speak to the people there. You can return all companies.
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1: 114.
0: Which one?

So, Corey, you're responding for a 60-year-old male having difficulty breathing. Granddaughter found him with the difficulties. Second story of the residence. He has a history of kidney failure. Medics have been dispatched in 1953.

0: Dispatch, Harbor Rack Command. The ANSL system activated in the satire kitchen, which is not operating or open at this point yet. They were ordered to contact the health department, professionally cleaned and re-inspect. Under control, command terminated, time was returned.
1: Received under control, command terminated, time while returning, 1955.